0: because she's drunk, she's high, she's been out, what's she been doing?
1: Yeah, I'm fucked up.
0: I'm fucked up in the head.
1: Why are you coming out with all this stuff all the time? All these lyrics and... I don't know why.

0: comes up to you and says, I think you might be clinically depressed, the proper response is, thank you very much. Is there any indication we shouldn't be depressed? Are you living on the same planet that I am? Do you ever think that depression might be the reasonable human response to the crap we're going through as a species? Do you ever think that maybe it's the happy people that are really screwed up in the head? Where's that spin on the situation? Maybe it's those guys. Hey, how you doing? I don't know. I feel great again. Really? Well, that's creepy and weird. Maybe you should be on medication.
1: Pistol packing, never slacking, bitch, killer, killer. Pistol packing, never slacking, bitch.

There's this critical point when your brain switches from, don't say that to him. Yeah, fuck it, say it. See what happens. Dude, and once you cross that line, this is the evil that just opens up. It's just, you know. Wie ich selber bemerke.

0: Lass gut sein.
1: I don't know. I'm so full of shit. I really realize that about myself. I mean, that's one thing about getting old, you just realize how full of shit you are. You know, people ask you questions, you just start answering them. You know, you get to that point, you're just watching the shit coming out of your mouth. People sit there listening, taking notes. Yeah. Yeah.

0: okay, denn das war alles Teil des Charmes. Ja. Yeah.
1: No, you know, my big move was to, actually, I'm a lot happier than I used to be, man. I fuck around a lot when I'm up here, but I'm definitely a lot more happier.

0: Okay.
1: You.
0: Snagger.
1: You.
0: Time out.
1: Okay.
2: Oh, hey, now, boy.
0: You. Your slogan is, am Ende des Tages wird's dunkel.
1: Ah.
0: Okay. Ich hab euch was zu erzählen.
1: Let's go.
0: Okay.
1: You.

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Next stop, the Twilight Zone.

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0: deine Penis erhangst. 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
1: Maybe I should have killed 500 people, then I would have felt better. Then when I felt like I've really offered society something, you've got it stuck in your brain that I murdered somebody. What do you want to call me a murderer for? I've never killed anyone. I don't need to kill anyone. I think it. I have it here.

0: You haven't peaked yet?
1: Peaked?
0: Yeah, peaked.
1: I don't know, there's still some stuff in the basement.
0: What basement?
1: Here.
0: Tell me about the stuff.

Gottkomplex, J-Stone, Flashus Christus, Punches, Herkuchen, Tut Tut, Red Flag Music, Leon Vinyard.

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0: freestyle flow, it is straight fire.
1: The nigga is 15.
0: Rhyme, they say guileless shit. OG hit the ganja, it was green like guacamole.
1: Hey, my nigga, hey, come on.
0: You know we on the stone.
1: Yeah.
0: 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Taco.